0: get into the very presence of God. Nothing else matters now. In fact, I want you to find yourself right in the Holy of Holies. I see His presence. I'm in His presence. While I'm there thanking Him, I know that I have a right. Whatever I need, He will supply.
1: I believe tonight somebody wants to open the windows of heaven for you. Let it rain.
0: Send down your blessings, Lord.
1: I just need you to move in this place tonight.
0: I just need you to move in this place tonight.
1: He's doing it right now.

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Hallelujah. Come on, begin to open your mouth right now. Worship. Worship. Worship. Worship.

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I am working. I am working. I am working. I am working. I am working. I am working. I am working. I am working. I am working. I am working. I am working. I am working. I am working. I am working. I am working. I am working. I am working. I am working. I am working. I am working. I am working. I am working. I am working. I am working. I am working. I am working. I am working. I am working. I am working. I am working. I am working. I am working. I am working. I am working. I am working. I am working. I am working. I am working. I am working. I am working. I am working. I am working. I am working. I am working. I am working. I am working. I am working. I am working. I am working. I am working. I am working. I am working. I am working. I am working. I am working. I am working. I am working. I am working. I am working. I am working. I am working. I am working. I am working. I am working. I am working. I am working. I am working. I am working. I am working. I am working. I am working. I am working. I am working. I am working. I am working. I am working. I am working. I am working. I am working. I am working. I am working. I am working. I am working. I am working. I am working. I am working. I am working. I am working. I am working. I am working. I am working. I am

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Why do you have somebody, give you a place, honor them.

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0: I want to say something. The man being the head. The head is covering. Because Jesus is the head of the family.
1: Man, the husband is the head of the wife.
0: And it's not an extension, man or a husband is the head of a family. But the Bible says, the man died.
1: When they took the journey, the devil decided that this journey is successful.
0: This man is the head of their life. But the devil decided to truncate the journey, to kill the man.
1: Why? Because the man is the head of the family.
0: Meaning that every man must come to a place to understand that.
1: Because what the head?
0: If you don't have a spiritual background, a strong standing,
1: your journey in life can be truncated.
0: The children were alive when the man was alive.
1: The wife was also in that same life
0: when the man was alive.
1: But the man, the man, the man, the man, the man,

0: in the country become strong and have a very strong background. If not,
1: our life
0: will not be successful. I believe that the reason why many families cannot do well because
1: a man is not.
0: Yes.
1: If a man is doing well,
0: a family can do well.
1: When a big man falls in a family, there's a way to forget it, but when a great person falls in a family, it affects the whole family, especially the breadwinner.
0: That's why, because we are the head. Every journey is a battle. The wife, the children, and something about the battle. It's a journey, it's a battle that we are in, and one of the things about battle is that we are not just battling with anything, we are battling both spirits and men. Sometimes somebody says, I'll go to work, I'll invest money into the business, then the business collapses. Why? Because your battle is a battle with spirit.
1: According to the scriptures, when Jacob encountered the man, the man was not just a man. It was a spirit.
0: So every journey.

So, if our teaching is that, in the journey where we are, you must engage.

0: able to be successful,
1: then you must listen to our father. Because battles involve men. The man took the battles with thieves, and because of the thieves overpowering him, and when they overpowered him, the thieves overpowered him, and the man, you are in battles with men.
0: Oh, you are in battle with me.
1: Success and prosperity is not in the life of the man in this family.
0: So we must make up our mind that there is no pastor by the mercy of God in my family too.
1: So when I call the call, God is going to do something different.
0: So I have to respond to the people of God.
1: Our viewers have to know that the journey is talking about the two major elements of destiny, every journey which I want first to say that journey is about battles. So fight, you must fight because you are in a battle. If you don't fight, somebody will fight you. Papa always says something that if you don't fight, they will fight. Yes, yes.

0: successful,
1: successful.
0: Immediately.
1: All right. What we are going to do now? We have to pray. Because we have to pray more. Some of us are still on the journey.
0: I decided not to touch on what I'm doing for him, but that I'm trying to save something from the house.
1: One is at one anger.

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So what have I met on the way?

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0: 汗にやめて。
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Why? Because. Why? Because. Why? Because. Why? Because. Why? Because. Why? Because. Why? Because. Why? Because. Why? Because. Why? Because. Why? Because. Why? Because. Why? Because. Why? Because. Why? Because. Why? Because. Why? Because. Why? Because. Why? Because. Why? Because. Why? Because. Why? Because. Why? Because. Why? Because. Why? Because. Why? Because. Why? Because. Why? Because. Why? Because. Why? Because. Why? Because. Why? Because. Why? Because. Why? Because. Why? Because. Why? Because. Why? Because. Why? Because. Why? Because. Why? Because. Why? Because. Why? Because. Why? Because. Why? Because. Why? Because. Why? Because. Why? Because. Why? Because. Why? Because. Why? Because. Why? Because. Why? Because. Why? Because. Why? Because. Why? Because. Why? Because. Why? Because. Why? Because. Why? Because. Why? Because. Why? Because. Why? Because. Why? Because.

Stake in directive D's plus many other stories coming your way, surely.

Happy birthday again. Welcome to Class 91.3 from Lesotho for the details of the news. A possible two-seater litter cushion for diesel users is being maintained by government as motorists brace for a projected 22.91% jump in diesel prices from today. The government is expected to suspend the 1 cedi per litre energy sector shortfall in debt repayment levy known as the D-levy on diesel for October and November, and that the proposed reduction in margins will be lowered from 2 cedis to 1 cedi per litre, with the remaining 1 cedi coming from the temporary suspension of the D-levy. This means the total government intervention on diesel could remain as 2 cedis per litre, although the source of the intervention could change. The development comes as the Chamber of Petroleum Consumers, COPEC, projects a 22.91% increase in diesel prices from today, October 1st. COPEC also projected a 5.21% rise in petrol prices, attributing the expected increases largely to higher international petroleum prices and a marginal depreciation of the cedi against the US dollar. It projects petrol to rise from 16 cedis to 90 pesos to 70 cedis to 78 pesos per litre, while diesel could increase from 18 cedis to 24 pesos to 22 cedis to 42 pesos per litre. The projected fuel price increases have already attributed to an 8% increase in transport fares. If you're following this story, we'll bring you more details subsequently. With the classroom remaining disrupted by teacher strike, labor consultant Austin Gammy is pushing government and the unions back to the negotiation table, saying that children cannot continue to pay for the price for the unresolved dispute. He decides to urgently seek a resolution to the

0: us, particularly as their continued strike is disrupting teaching and learning. Osingabo says if government and the union are unable to resolve their differences on their own, they could seek assistance from the National Labour Commission or the National Alternative Dispute Resolution Centre. Take a listen to him.
1: And work at resolving their differences no matter what. That's why we have bodies in this country that are there to assist in resolving such matters. Now, because the word I'm using is relationship, labor-management relationship, that is why in all civilized society they have bodies like the National Labor Commission, and now we have also a new National Area Center. The parties can go to any of them, it can also be summoned so that both parties will go and they will be assisted to resolve the matter. The purpose for this is to prevent the support that the teachers have a genuine concern, it needs to be resolved, and that must be taken immediately to have it resolved. Let me confirm. That is the reason why we have a body in this country that can help in mediating and or facilitating issues. We should not attempt to be doing this on our own, but we do not have the capacity to do. They are not experts in this case.
0: That's Labour consultant Austin Gummy. The interception of firearms and 610 rounds of ammunition at the Timber Port has triggered heightened customs surveillance scanning at Ghana's entry and exit points. Deputy Commissioner in charge of Communication and Public Affairs at the Ghana Revenue Authority, Florence Asante, says the intensified check are aimed at preventing prohibited and strictly items from entering or passing through the country. The weapons comprising one assault rifle and two pistols were concealed among personnel affected arriving from the United States and were not declared to the customs officers. They were discovered during further examination of the consignment and have since been handed over to the police for further investigations. Florence Santis is also warning importers and persons who receive consignment on behalf of others to establish exactly what is contained in the packages and ensure that restricted goods have their required permit and are properly declared. We'll bring you that soundbite subsequently. Now, the Inspector General of Police, Christian Tejeyonu, has warned commercial drivers against speeding in the rush to pick up more passengers, saying the money earned is not worth the circumstances of road crashes. He has described road crashes as being causes of daily casualties in Ghana and urged motorists to drive cautiously to help reduce deaths and injuries on the country's road. According to him, the introduction of the new traffic technology would help effort to reduce road crashes. Casualties across the country.
2: What we are saying is that drivers, be very careful, you know, in your drive. As you drive on the streets, make sure that you take note of people who are crossing the streets, take note of people who are managing the traffic

0: people leave their homes with the intention of going and coming back. And then some drivers have intention that they have to drive very fast so that they can catch more passengers. That money that you get will not measure to the accidents that you incur on the road. So our driving public, let us all talk to them. Let's advise them that let us be very careful on the street so that we can be able to reduce the carnage that we encounter on the street. That this incidence of accidents is one of the highest that we register on daily basis across the country, and this is higher than any other sickness or disease that people suffer in this country.
1: That's the Inspector General of Police, Christian Tetteyonu. International Relations Minister Ishbaklo, the African Union to put stronger pressure on South Africa to protect foreign nationals as tension over migration escalates. He's also calling on government to closely monitor development and take appropriate steps to protect Ghanaians after the situation becomes a threat to their safety. Dr. Halomo says, while South Africa have the right to demonstrate, the right should not be used as a cover for attacks or other criminal acts against migrants. He is also urging the African Union to engage the South African government more firmly on the violence associated with the

0: and the socio-economic challenges fueling resentment towards migrants.
1: So I think the EU must now begin to do that first. We are very time on this issue and begin to push the South African government to do more. But of course, I must also recommend that the South African government is a very uncomfortable position now. The ANC seems to be losing political and therefore, from what I'm seeing, the opposition in South Africa seems to be capitalizing on this dissatisfaction and continue to allow for this mobilization to happen. So
0: International relations expert Dr. Ishmael Hovo. Primary legal practitioner Austin Brockle Powers has raised concerns over the ability of young lawyers to survive in the profession, as about 1,400 new lawyers are expected to be called to the bar. He says the growing number of lawyers in the country should not only be viewed as a concern over numbers, but also in terms of financial difficulties confronting young professionals entering the legal profession. Speaking on 505, Brockle Powers called for stronger measures to improve welfare of young lawyers, including efforts to encourage law firms to offer better pay.
2: I can tell you that typically those who were called last year, some of them are still not done their PPH. A number of law firms you have this kind of thing. If you pass out 1,400 lawyers, how many law firms you have this kind of, and how many spaces do they have to absorb all these huge numbers? So some of them will have to wait their time. Some of them will not get a law firm to do their PPH. So they will wait some years before they get a law firm to go and do their PPH. And
0: He further warned that Ghana risks producing more lawyers than the legal sector can absorb.
2: I can tell you that typically those who were called last year, some of them are still not done their PPH. A number of law firms you have this kind of thing. If you pass out 1,400 lawyers, how many law firms you have this kind of, and how many spaces do they have? The big names are getting the big green. So what about the big green? They are getting the big green. So the big law firms are getting the big cases. How about the small firms? Who are their clients? And even young lawyers, there are some young lawyers who are 3 years or 4 years or 5 years at the bar. They started their own lawyers. Some are surviving. Others are trying. How do they survive? These are matters you should be talking about, but sometimes you create a picture as if just being called a lawyer is more beneficial than your survivor. But the thing is that those who are reading, a lot of them are not survivors. They are fighting the law firms because there is no law mandating them to pay the young lawyers stipends. They think they are okay. So they don't care. You are the one who says you want to become a lawyer. So if they are not paying you, you want to come. That's your problem. That's why I'm happy that Tony Jura is moving on an idea of presenting the law that will confirm some of
0: That's private legal practitioner Austin Brockle Powers. The National Lottery Authority has begun enforcing its directive to end pen and paper lottery staking with operators who defy the order for today risk arrest. The directive takes effect today, October 1, requiring private lottery operators, agents and writers to transition to electronic lottery operation. Director of Special Duties and Operations at the National Lottery Authority, Roland Kofi, has warned that anyone found engaged in pen and paper lottery staking from today will be arrested.
3: And beginning 1st of October, we are ending pen to paper lottery writing. And for that matter, everybody should take notes and stop going to people who are using pen to paper in writing lotto. And we are coming out to enforce this regulation that anybody who is found using pen to paper in writing will be arrested and prosecuted. And so we are encouraging our part, that's our collaborators and peers, private lotto operators, to use or begin to use by introducing POS machines so that their business will be recognized and that they will not be

0: loyalty or the wrong side of the law. So NLA is enforcing this on the beginning of Whiteness Month, that is October 1st.
1: That's the Director of Special Duties and Operations at the National Lottery Authority. In Africa, at least two civilians have been killed during 3 days of heavy fighting in Ethiopia's northern Tigray region. Government troops are reportedly advancing against regional fighters with concerns that the fighting could spread towards the region's main city. The latest clashes follows months of tension between the Ethiopian government and the party controlling Tigray, with both sides accusing each other of violating the 2022 agreement that ended the 2-year civil war. The fight has also affected neighboring regions, with 33 terrorists reportedly stranded for the past week. We are following the story, bringing more details right here on Class 91.3 FM, on this and the Class Breakfast News. With me, Elizabeth, here for more news and updates, you log on to classfmonline.com. The Morning Show continues with Brandon Wajiman and the team. Do stay and enjoy the rest of our programs. Have a good morning.

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made it. And that's why this morning we're celebrating the Business Class Act 1.3. This is the Cloud Money Show. We're going to be here until 10 hours GMT. When we thank the Lord for making it to the last quarter of the year, just thank Him. I wish I could understand every single word of the song, but I knew it was all about praise. Maybe that Nisana would help me with every single word. This is why that would help me, maybe. Proper, proper, proper, every woman.

over the years, not just under this administration. Why do we do this? If there is something we can do, so for example, if it is money that is going to be paid, from what we gather, an instruction has been given by His Excellency. So whether it's to the finance minister or whoever, for the proper processes to start so that they are paid. So it means that there was some money sitting somewhere. So why was this instruction not given all of this while? Here we don't value some things, or we think, oh, it's only one day that they went on strike, or it's only one day, it's only 2 days, or it's only 3 days that they went on strike in Tianyeshi. That one day, do you know what has been lost? Elsewhere, they quantify those where they quantify and they value it. Those 3 days, elsewhere, they will quantify and value it. No wonder we are where we are, as far as our development is concerned. And we would always be behind. This is our part of the world. We would always be behind. So we had some money sitting somewhere that we could have used to take care of the teachers. We have people sitting somewhere that could have taken a decision to ensure that all the people I mentioned did not stay home so that the kids get education. We didn't do it. We waited for them to go on strike and now we wanted to act. Why do we do this? And they will come and speak big English. We are doing this. We are in the pipeline. Sometimes I wonder how long those pipes are. It is in the pipeline. We will see light at the end of the tunnel. Oh, the process is ongoing. We are having conversations. Oh, there are consultations. Grammar, son. Grammar. At this point, who is interested in grammar? At this point, me, if I was a teacher, if our demands are not met, even if the demands are met by 99.9%, I won't go to work. If the 100%, I won't go to work. Because I honestly think that our teachers have been taken for granted for too long. The teacher has made all of these people who they are today. But for the teacher teaching you, like my brother Prosper will say, you, the English, can you speak some? But for the teacher teaching you, the maths, no, can you do some? The science, can you do some? The accounting, can you do some? What you are today, could you have been the same person? So how do we metamorphose from knowing nothing to knowing everything, and we still do not think that the teacher deserves his flowers? Why? And we have to sit in long, unnecessary meetings and be speaking a lot of grammar to them. Why? Yes, all of a sudden, we have been able to find some money to take care of them. They should stay at home. I support them with everything I have. They should stay at home. If whatever they want, I'm not a teacher. At least I'm not a professional. I teach, but I'm not in a form. Whatever they want, they should try and get it. Because the moment they go back, and knowing how things work in our part of the world, if you don't get what you want in these times and you go back, I can guarantee you, you won't get it. They'll dribble them and dribble them and dribble them. Oh, let's talk. Oh. They'll play the emotional card. The moment you get back to the classroom, you won't get what you want. So if I were them, me, I'll try to get my money before I go back to the classroom. And I'm sure when they are done, the next group will also strike and will be asking for what is due them. That one is normal. That is what I've seen here for as long as I can remember. The next time will be what, nurses? Then the next time will be what, doctors? Then the next time will be another group, lab technicians. There are many groups. And then we'll go back and forth. And one of the things that I keep asking myself every single day, when these conversations start,

They have them with government officials. They have them with key officials. They have them with people on the other side. And documents agree, and documents are signed. Why is it so difficult for you to implement your side of whatever conversations or decisions that are reached? Why? It shouldn't be too difficult for you to do, because nobody put a gun on your neck to agree to whatever terms you agreed on in that room. Nobody forced you, Anna. Anyway, let me touch on one or two stories very quickly, and then we get to celebrate you or that very special person, because today is your birthday, yeah, and I've seen some birthday messages coming through already. Yesterday happens to be your birthday. This day, the 1st of October. Today is Independence Day in Nigeria. So, happy Independence Day to all my brethren from Niger. This cooking story soon go away. Hey, I've seen the story on a number of the papers this morning. Ghana emerging as heroin transport hub. Oh, Munyaisa, Munyaisa. Oh, you people should stop that. Transport hub setting. Yeah. Okay. The thing is, can you deny that? With all that we hear every time, it's also impossible to deny that. Including now that we know that apparently sometimes it even happens, and do you deny that? And now we are being told that because you want to catch the campaigns, we allowed it to pass through. That could go on as a story, you should stop. That we wanted to catch the campaigns, so we allowed it to pass through for it to get to France. They should stop those Kukwan Lansi stories. You sat there and did Kwani Kwani and allowed the thing to pass through. You are coming to tell us what? Let me celebrate some people cry before I go and say what I don't want to say. Yeah, let me celebrate some people. It's birthday time. If today happens to be your birthday, or if you know someone who is celebrating his or her birthday, let's do this together on this platform, Class 91.3. All you have to do will be to send your message to WhatsApp number 0500-202, 0500-202 on thus.

Well, there are very notable people who are celebrating their birthdays today. Venerable lawyer Tatu Chikata is celebrating his birthday this day. He was born on this day in 1950, so he's celebrating birthday number 76. Today, happy, happy birthday to you, senior lawyer, Tatu Chikata, born on this day in Keta in 1950. So that's birthday number 76. Today also happens to be the birthday of former Ghanaian youth international Gideon Barr. He was born on this day in 1991, so he's celebrating birthday number 35. Happy you, Gideon. Today, Ghanaian international Ebenezer Higgin. He was born on this day in Kumasi in 1975, so he's celebrating birthday number 51. Played with Ash Gold for a number of seasons before going on to Greece to play professional football. Happy birthday number 51 to you, Ebenezer Higgin, on this day. Today also happens to be the birthday of Ghanaian politician Eric Afol, who is celebrating birthday number 52.

happy birthday to you. Let me also take the opportunity to celebrate a number of friends who were born on this day to a former colleague, Madam. Blessing Mopare, happy birthday to you. To you, Mr. Hamza Yusuf, you're celebrating another 365. May the blessings of the Lord be your portion. Now, Kobe Prempe, today's your birthday. Happy birthday to you. Madam Ellen Crying, you're also celebrating your birthday today. Happy birthday to you on this day. To a childhood friend, Mark Ofori, these days you're domiciled in the United States. Happy birthday to you on this day. To you, Solomon Ajimai Prempe, you're also celebrating another 365. May the blessings of the Lord be your portion. To you, Mr. Kennedy Enoba, you're also celebrating your birthday this day. Happy birthday to you on Mr. East, you're also celebrating your birthday today. Happy birthday to you.

And another one says, happy birthday to my sister, Gifty, inside Medina. Long life and good health. And this one is coming from Rich Kito, inside Ashimota. So happy birthday to you, Madam Gifty, on this day. This one says, happy belated birthday to Michelle Ajua Obobi of Ashimota Basic School. And this one is coming from your parents, Mr. and Mrs. Yeboah Obobi, and siblings, Melissa, Michael, Miracle and Maggie. Okay. So the family of M's. So Michelle, Ajua, Edumia, Obobi. This one is coming from your parents, Mr. and Mrs. Yeboah Obobi, and from your siblings as well, Melissa, Michael, Miracle, and Maggie. They all want to celebrate you this morning. And today is a new month. So this one is coming from Albie, who says, Kwame, good morning and a happy new month. You are a great brother. God Almighty bless you and all the staff of Class FM. In Jesus' name, Albie, I appreciate this message so much. Some of these messages for granted. Thank you, thank you, and thank you so much. This is Class 91.3 FM. Keep your messages coming on WhatsApp number 0500-202-0500-202. This one says, Kwame, instead of handling over our nation's health records to US for a pittance of $100 million, why not hand over same to Gold Board for $1 billion? What do you say, bro? Okay, this one is coming from Prosby. Oh, Prosby will kill me. I don't know, Prosby. I mean, if we have it to Gold Board, what will Gold Board do with those records? I don't know. I mean, it's a local organization, so if we have it over to them, I don't know what they're going to do with that information, to be honest. This one is coming from Meshach in Amasaman. You say that the biggest problem confronting Ghana since the time of Dr. Kwame Nkrumah has been the NPP political party, and will continue to suffer since the NPP political party still exists. So we must find a way to ban them in order to get our freedom completely. We can't ban them, and you know it. You can disagree with them, it's fine. But we can't ban them. Unless you have a reason. A very noticeable one. Coming from Kabinya. The micro-minorities should know that their critics won't stop the government from doing what's right. They should cooperate and allow the laws to work. Because no one is above the law, not even the president. Honorable Balfour should attend the invitation of Yoko as a law-abiding citizen, period. And you see, regards to the Honorable Dr. Julius Deborah, the Honorable Peter Agusi Mensah of Tema Shipyard, the Honorable MCE Agbu of Ghana East, and Nana Ampim, is in regional women's organizer, and you say still maintain your yate. Papa Bishu in Spintex sends me a message and says, good morning, what's going on? And the MPP still have the eagerness to rule this country? If so, why are their members seen to be running away from accountability? Worst of all, the Honorable Anodon Frere and the MPP are seen supporting the action of the Mesha South Member of Parliament, the Honorable Bafoe Wa, who is running away from accountability, hence questioning the order from Accra High Court. They don't deserve to rule this country again if we equally take into consideration the action

0: former Finance Minister, the Honourable Ken Ofori-Atta, away with the nonchalant attitude of the MPP. They are not fit to govern. Okay. Masa Wood says, now it's obvious that President Mahama is set out to settle scores and to show the opposition where power lies. The NDC is the most wicked party in the history of Ghana's politics, but we shall continue to come to in our minds from our beloved country. Okay, that's what you say. Thank you very much for your message. Vanessa says, good morning. I think I subconsciously support the sacking of Kes Okreku because after watching you yesterday, I had a dream last night.
1: Hey, Vanessa, I beg.
0: I mean, I had a dream last night where I was in the midst of some protesters having a banter with him to leave his post. Surprisingly, I am not even a fan of football. It's Sabu. It's Sabu Nature, Vanessa. It's on to you. It's on to you. Aliyah Hassan Sisi from Zero Central says, good morning to you, Class FM, and your wonderful listeners. Now that the High Court has granted Yoko the warrant to arrest the Member of Parliament, will the MP still wait for the security agencies to look for him? As it has been said by my brother in the studio, we have a lot of things to discuss than the noise. You say we, the good people of Bunkatamansu, are struggling with water.
1: Today I'll be talking about your issues as well.
0: Well, keep your messages coming on WhatsApp number 0500202. 0500202. 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

0: 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On this segment of the show, I speak to issues, and then you also get an opportunity. You get an opportunity via text. The text number remains the same, 0500-202-0500-202. Or you can reach us via Facebook. Look out for us, Class 913. You can give us a comment, you can give us a like, you can give us a share, and then you can give us a watch. Or you can call us when the phone lines are activated. 0302-208080. 0302-208080 when the phone lines are activated. This morning, I have a number of issues on my plan and opportunity. The first thing I would want to start off is water. Yesterday, when we started the conversations about Bon Katamasu, I had a lot of messages right even after the show. And then, of course, when you do this job, your number becomes a very common number. Me, I've used the same number for 25 years. So getting access to my number, if you have had my number in my lifetime, is the same number. And the messages keep coming from so many parts of Accra and even beyond, of the challenges people are having with water. They get water once a month, once a week, once in 3 months, once in 4 months. They are spending a lot of money buying water. They are buying water from polytanks. They are buying water from 4 gallons. They are getting water that is dirty. They are getting water that is bad. The water that is coming from their taps are unclean, and all of that. Yes, we are told that Ghana Water Company is recording a profit. What kind of joke is that?
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0: Despite all of these challenges, Ghana Water Company was one of the companies that recorded their profits as a state-owned enterprise. From that stretch, as for you, I know that your challenges are in perpetuity. That stretch from the Temarana about there, going all the way to that community stretch, Sashaman Road, and you are going all the way to Michelle Camp, basically Sebrepo, Bediakon, all through Afinya, Matayuku 25, all the way through to Doina,

0: those communities over there. Yesterday, the messages were too much. If you come to my side, Taifa, Domi, Kwabinya, Musuku, Ashoman, and you keep going and going and going, Aguba, you keep going and going and going and going. Some say once a week, that's what my area, then yeah, I know. I've been buying water all my life, so it's not new. We get water once in God knows how long. We are used to it, so we don't even complain. It's normal if you live in my community, it's just so normal, so we don't complain. The tap will flow maybe once a week, maybe once a month, something like that. So if you live in my neighborhood or anywhere in my enclave, everybody either has a poly tank, some even have two poly tanks, even three poly tanks sometimes, because you don't want a situation where your water runs out and you have a challenge. So you buy as much water and then you close your mind and then you know you are using it and using it and using it. One of the things that I see, especially in the wet season between November and March, people have connected their poly tanks to their ceilings. So when it rains, then they collect rainwater as well. So if the rain is intense, or Chalenia, what would? That is how people have been collecting water in my neighborhood for years. And I don't know what the Ghana Water Company is doing about us. Alhaji Mutawakilu, you have been the managing director of Ghana Water for over a year and a half now. We are not seeing top. Not too far from here, Teshi Nungwa, and there's a whole conversation about the Teshi desalination plants. Not to talk of the court case there, and not to talk of, what do they even call this? The judgment there with that desalination plant over there. The last time I remember I heard Alhaji Mutawakilu speak to water issues in this country, he said he needed about 8 billion. I don't know where he's going to get that money from to deal with water challenges in this country. Yet he said Ghana Water has made the profits. Or we are told that Ghana Water has made the profits. The company that needs 8 billion to turn around our water situation has made the profits. Yeah, you people should continue like this.
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0: Populations in so many parts of the major cities are getting bigger and bigger. Sometimes you wonder whether our authorities have the foresight, they think and they plan for these things. I have lived in Accra virtually all my life. I have seen it have sprung up. One of the things that are so common for everybody to see is that a lot of these communities have sprung up and you wonder whether there were plans to incorporate sometimes very basic things like water and electricity in Accra here and any other thing, roads, name them. Because when you go to certain communities in Accra, you wonder whether they were planned. Sometimes you wonder, this is more Accra, you wonder that in 2026 we are having a conversation about water. And it's not just a small part, it is so many parts. Those of you who live anywhere around the Ablikuma area there, you also have your own stories to tell. Pokwasia, Masamai, and all of those communities over there. Three Junction, Obeye, Asalaja, Duburu, Sapemai, Sipontili, all of you have your water problems over there. Yes, we have people manning the space and can't seem to find a way to deal with it. But this is Ghana. Nobody is sacked for anything. So it will be like that. Let me move from water to fuel. Even with water, as for fuel, yeah, it keeps going up. COPEC is selling that stuff from today. It will go up. As of this morning, when I looked at the board on my way to work, the figure that I was seeing yesterday, that is what I am seeing today. But I don't know if by close of today the figures will change. But it will surely change. So if you have some coins and if your salary has come, if you can fill the tank, please do. Or else maybe by close of today or maybe by this afternoon, the figures will have changed. At least you can save some coins if you top up. But I asked a question in the early part of this year concerning the D-Levy. were told that one city had been imposed to help us deal with our energy sector levies, our energy sector debts, sorry. If the authorities can help us with how much has accrued from the collection of that one Ghana city, that is for starters. We are told that government intends to cushion for the month of October and the month of November. That is good. We know that fuel is the low-hanging area that governments in our part of the world do not joke with, because a lot of people do not pay taxes in our part of the world. So when it comes to raising revenue to do anything, a lot of governments in our part of the world focus on petroleum products, because you buy. And that is why a lot of petroleum products are taxed in our part of the world, because you can generate some money to build the schools, provide the hospitals, build the roads and all of that. I get it. But the bigger worry and the bigger concern is what is still going on in the Middle East. Maybe at this point there should be a global effort in dealing with our threats. Maybe at this point. Because we can't have a situation where we would wake up one day and fuel would have hit 25. Not too long ago in this country, fuel was selling at 9.99. Not too long ago, just a few months ago, it was 9.99. Unless we have forgotten, me, I've not forgotten, it was 9.99. Not too long ago. And now we are almost hitting 20. Not too long ago. So also the global factors, they are there. So if the politicians tell you that what is happening very far away cannot affect what is happening here, tell them they are jokers. Both of them, tell them they are jokers. They don't know what they are saying. Because if it is not that, it wouldn't have moved from 9.99 to where it is going now. Yes, if you take out the tax components, crash, still it will go up. But they toy with us in the name of political power. And this is where we are. As for the teachers issue, I have already spent some time talking about it, so I won't bore you with a lot of talk. But I will still stand by what I said earlier on. If a deal is done at 99.99 and it is left with 0.1%, they shouldn't go back to the classroom. They should wait for a 100% deal before they go back to the classroom.

0: 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Hello, good morning.
1: Hello, good morning.
0: Seth, go ahead.
1: Mr. Kwame, good morning again. But only the last one I disagree with it, because the children doesn't know anything about the reason. So if they don't go to school, it affects their future. But my problem is, what are the leadership? What are the leadership doing in the school? You see, when the two lions are fighting, when they are fighting, those grasses that they are suffering. So we should leave the teachers and then the government, and the children will suffer. No, it is not the best way. People don't go to the school and teach. But when the month ends, will you take the salary? Talk about those who are not this in here. Their money, that money, they used to pay them. So they should look and blame the one who is causing that effect and punish that person rather than they should be in the house. I don't agree with that one. Listen, concerning about the water situation, they say make profit. Why? You take water, you treat them, and then you say you make profit. And now, if you go to our communities, they give us

0: for them to the standard to dig the pipe and concern for the business making money all over. Water West must look around and solve the problem, not to be making a profit on that dimension. Thank you.
1: Thank you very much, Seth, for calling 03-0220-8080. Hello, good morning. Yeah, hello, good morning.
2: Kwame, good morning.
1: Yes, good morning. Your name and where you're calling from?
2: Oh, you need my voice today.
1: Oh, Papa, go ahead.
2: My brother, on the fuel issue, I must be frank with you. That side, you know it is very clear that due to Donald Trump's issue, it's non-talent attitude against Iran that is causing this world. And you know, this is a fact. It is not like Russia and Ukraine war or something. Can you get this one straight? You know, that fight affects the oil price seriously. You know it, Kwame. Then what we are saying, some of us are saying that it is affecting our economy. It is right. Unlike the Russia and Ukraine war that the people were using, Kwame, this is very clear. Kwame, this one there is very, very clear. Look at the price of oil now in the world market. It was 106 or so. Now it has come down to 96. And when it drops down to what you call it, 90 you see that this country, the government of the day, will by all means reduce the price of petrol and diesel. You know it, Kwame. I get to my point. You know it. So this one, we don't let us compare our distance to that of the MPP that we were using the Russian Ukraine war, whatever it is. What happened? Did they ever reduce the price of petrol or diesel during their time? Just going up. This government is one government that thinks of the welfare of the people of Ghana. My only problem is with the transport sector, whereby they are allowing the GPRG and Co. to be increasing fares. I said they should enter into that particular sector. They should enter into it. They should leave that transport sector to the private people. Because in Ghana, people are not taking enough salaries that are okay for them. Someone is paying 500 600 800 How can they be paying transport from Circle to, what do you call it, Savam 23, where it's dropping at Amazon? So that one, they are not... I'm forcing the government to do the right thing over there. But for the fuel, farming, you know, I support you, but this one, they're over.
1: I hear you, Papa. Thank you very much. Hello, good morning.
3: Good morning.
1: Go ahead.
3: The issue concerning the DJs. If the field government can't do enough for them, they should resign and go and do their own business. Because I, for instance, I was working once at the government sector. I look at it, what is happening there is not favoring me. I stop and I'm doing my own business. If the thing is not good for them, they should resign so that those who feel what the government can give them is okay. They should go it. They should, those people who go, take on the job and do it. Than what they are doing. Thank you.
1: Okay, that's just another opinion. Hello, good morning.
4: Good morning, Kwame.
1: Yao, go ahead.
4: Kwame, you see, when Papa Bisho and the NDC people come and speak like this, sometimes it didn't talk about to come and react. Kwame, we don't have to do politics with four fires in this country because Ghana will then determine the price of the fuel. The president reduce taxes or not, and the fuel price in the world, the price will still go up. But you know, because of what they said when they were in the position, you should know whether they are in the way from the responsibility. Quiet. You see, Ghana and Iraq, that bad amount of agreement. So we don't have to say
1: thank you very much, y'all, for calling. Hello, good morning. Oh, I lost this caller, but you can also try 03-02-208080, 03-02-208080, or reach us by WhatsApp on 0500-202-0500-202. I'd love to hear from you on what you make of the issues that we have raised here this morning, 03-02-208080. Hello, good morning.

0: good morning, Kwame.
1: Yes, good morning. You know where you're calling from?
0: This is Ben from Kudunze.
1: Ben, go ahead.
0: Yeah, I'm very grateful for your time this morning. And with the teacher's issue, all I just said, some of it, you know, you can't really work. Yes, stay home or leave it for someone. At times, our teacher, everybody has his own way of speaking, but at times, we have to listen to those that help our children or even help us for who we are today. This thing has been in existence, just as we've been saying all the time. This thing has been in existence for

Always, tomorrow is a Friday edition of the Culprit Lounge. I'm thinking maybe reggae, I don't know. I may come with something more surprising and entertaining as always. I prefer Fran because all she knows is a support. But then we'll see. We'll see what we'll do tomorrow. But I promise you it's going to be fun, fun, fun. My name once again is Irene Tewakwafo. I'll be back later, 2 p.m. on the Class Drive. Up next is Midday News. In the meantime, stay tuned to Class, okay? And enjoy the rest of your day.

0: 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It's also picking the bulletin live in Tamale. 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Coming up this afternoon, three children confirmed dead break at North Industrial Area.
1: New damages have been caused by tsunami. The tambour, everything is there. Fire has been quenched. Yes, I heard three kids. That's what quenched. Yes, I heard three kids. That's what's happened for the moment. So let's face
0: it. Fire personnel are still battling with the flames.
2: It's not easy, but we are on it. So we realize that we've split the fire tenders strategically around the area. So you see there's one here, well, it's coming from inside, there's two there.
0: Ashley will take you live to the area for the very latest on this development. Also coming up this afternoon, for sure, the MPP, John Gwedu, leads chairmanship race with 10-point margin ahead of the party's national election October 3. Later on in the bulletins, one CDD levy on fuel products. However, motorists say they are still bracing for higher prices at the pumps. National

0: Lottery Authority enforces October 1 deadline for digital lottery transition to come early in the Bulletin. Ghana Football Association pathways with both colours. And African News, Ethiopia fighting escalating.
1: Details on this coming up in a minute.

0: Did you see our third daddy walks straight north La Bonia Accra? My name is Charles Akrofi, and this afternoon I'm here with Nana Hajiman Prempeh, and it's all the all gentlemen affair this afternoon, isn't it? Well, we're beginning from a very sad note, because three children have been confirmed dead following a fire outbreak at the North Industrial Area in Accra. The fire, which started in the early hours of Thursday, October 1, has destroyed several wooden structures and businesses in the area, with firefighters battling to bring the blaze fully under control. Now, several shop owners have been seen desperately trying to salvage their belongings as the fire continues to affect parts of the industrial enclave. The cause of the fire remains unclear, but eyewitnesses claim it may have started after a gas cylinder exploded while a woman was cooking. The Ghana National Fire Service has been at the scene, but firefighters have faced difficulty in completely extinguishing the blaze. And our reporter Veronica Amade, who has been at the scene all while, has joined me on the line to bring us some latest in this regard. For your statement, but they have been with the latest situation at the North Industrial Area where you are currently.
1: Yeah, so Charles, standing here at the North Industrial Area in Accra, around the Dura Plus Avelo Enclave, Kofikom to be precise, where an early morning fire has developed into a major emergency, disrupting activity and also leaving residents, workers and also business owners deeply concerned. So according to residents and people I've spoken to here, the fire was first noticed about 5:30 a.m. this morning. And since then, the situation has continued to develop, with the Ghana National Fire Service working to contain the blaze and also from spreading to other parts of this densely populated industrial area. So what you immediately notice when you arrive here is the atmosphere. This is heavy smoke taking over the area. The smell of burning materials is noticeable, and there's a constant movement of people around the scene. Some residents are trying to find out what has happened to their homes and properties, and also others are trying to salvage whatever they can do, while business operators are anxiously trying to establish whether their shops, warehouses and also workplaces have been affected. It's an industrial enclave with factories, warehouses, and also workshops, commercial activities, and vehicles operating within a relatively concentrated area. So there are also plastic pipes and also combustible materials around the area that has really concerns about the possibility of this spreading from one structure to another. So the Ghana National Fire Service is also on the ground with firefighters, bringing the situation under around the affected area. Very congested with people and vehicles moving in different directions, and they are trying to get away from the immediate danger or find out what is still happening. For the firefighters, however, every minute matters, and so they need clear access to move their tenders and also equipment closer to the affected structures. And the congestion around the area has made the task more difficult. And so this is also a significant security presence here. The NATO's security personnel have also been deployed here, while the Accra Metropolitan Assembly forms also on the ground, helping to manage movement and also keep people away from some of the affected area. And that's what you can see here when you get here. As the fire continues to draw attention, more people are converging on the area. Emergency responders need the space to operate. For the people who live here and also are around here, this is more than just a fire. The longer the fire remains active, the greater the concern about the damage to adjoining structures and the possibility of the flames. But I've been speaking to some of them, and they are saying that they came here around 6:30. I mean, they caught the fire around here 6:30. So let's hear from them.
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0: That has to be my all-time favorite Janet Jackson song. 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